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0: It's an interpolation of the old song by Jay Sean, Down. 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
2: 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Cafe Nashville.

I am Jody Vallon. Well, today everything comes into focus. That's right, it is National Camera Day. So say cheese. Here's Low Cash, Wrong Hearts on Cafe Nashville.

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Kevin Ashley, I'm Jody Van Allen. What a cool thing this is. Marvel Studios now planning to re-release Avengers Endgame in theaters in September. New content titled Avengers Endgame Encore. Now, the re-release includes a custom introduction, unseen footage, and a unique post-credit scene exclusively to Infinity Vision. That's pretty cool, right? Can't wait. September. Here's Brantley Gilbert. It's Good Damn. 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You always

Good damn, that is Brantley Gilbert on Cafe Nashville, sponsored by Wheelhouse Records. I'm Jody Vallon. So many things to tell you about Saturday Night's show with Alan Jackson. The Last Call, his last show ever. And of course, a rain delay and everything else happened that night. So many of your favorite artists on the show. We're going to give you all that this week here at Cafe Nashville. And of course, you can follow along on Instagram.

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1: 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It's Josh Ross, and this is my new song, Hate How You Look.
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4: 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Cafe Nashville.

Kevin Ashwell, I am Jody Van Allen. Kenny Chesney releasing his 21st studio album at Silver Sands Marina, September 25th. Now, Megan Maroney and Colby Calais are the special guests on this album. Can't wait for more. Here's Luke Bryan, Country and She Knows It, on Cafe Nashville. Denim.

0: Kevin Eshwine, Jody Valens, and the trailer for the 15th season of King of the Hill was released last week. The revival sees Hank and Peggy Hill returning to a transformed Arlen, Texas, after years spent in Saudi Arabia. Season premieres on Hulu July 20th. That can't wait. Love it. Here's Shane Proffitt. Long live country. 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

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I'm Jody Van Allen. Well, Luke Combs, part of the celebration on Saturday night to celebrate the iconic Alan Jackson. Make sure you see the video. Here's Luke Combs.

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1: Hey, what's up, guys? This is Jason Aldean, and my new album, Songs About Us, is out now. My new album is about the highs, the lows, and all the moments in between. 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

0: Cody Johnson is excited to announce his brand new hit single, Horseback. She can keep that diamond. I ain't lying. I just want my horseback. Horseback, the follow-up to his recent number one smash hit, The Fall.
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got losers, chain smokers and boozers, and we got yuppies, we got bikers, and we've got

That's Toby Keith on Cafe Nashville. I'm Jody Van Allen. Well, human remains now uncovered at the Citadel Johnson Haygood Stadium. That's in Charleston, South Carolina. Construction workers working on a new field drain there discovered 50 different graves that were still there. Now, the Citadel Stadium was built in 1927, and it was put on top of a cemetery grounds. They all moved those bodies, respectively, of course, to a new location, but there must have been some miss. Maybe Jimmy Hoffa was one of those. Who knows? Here's Dustin Lynch, Easy to Love, brought to you by Broken Bow Records on Cafe Nashville.

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1: Kevin Ashwell, I'm Jody Vail. In a very strange situation in Texas, a giraffe was on the loose last week named Gracie. They offered a $5,000 reward to get her back safe.
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1: It'll be a while before this one goes from a little pup to the alpha of the pack. 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

Kevin Eshelman, I'm Jody Van Alonzo. Daryl Hall revealed that he recently underwent a very successful kidney transplant, receiving an organ from a very kind and generous living donor. He's 79 years old, of course, a founding member of Hall & Oates, and we wish him the best, hopefully a quick recovery. It's Carly Pierce with Riley Green. If I don't leave, I'm going to stay. 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

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If I don't leave, I'm going to stay. On Cafe Nashville, I'm Jody Van Allen with Megan Maroney. Here's Beautiful Things, sponsored by Sony Music.

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1: What's up? It's Josh Ross, and this is my new song, Hate How You Look.
2: 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Girl, I hate how you look, moving on.
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0: I know what I was feeling. What was I thinking?
1: What was I thinking on Cafe Nashville? I'm Jody Dallin. So a class action lawsuit now filed in California accusing 1,700 gas stations of using AI-enabled software to inflate fuel prices, sometimes 30 cents above the average market price. That's a lot of money going out the door that you didn't have to, all because of AI. Lauren Elena with Chase Matthew. It's All My Exes on Cafe Nashville. Another bar.

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Kevin Ashwell, I am Jody Van Allen. So Kane Brown, Jason Aldean, and Bailey Zimmerman, the headliners for the Hoofbeat Country Music Fest this past weekend up in Wisconsin. I'm sure it was a fun time for everyone. Here's Bailey at Chevy Silverado on Cafe Nashville.

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If I Didn't Love You. On Cafe Nashville, I'm Jody Van Allen with the good news for everyone. Paramount Plus now renewing Dutton Ranch for a second season. The renewal announcement coming just two episodes remaining in the first season. Here's Dustin Lynch, Easy to Love. Sponsored by Broken Bow Records on Cafe Nashville. Buffy.

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3: 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This is Jason Aldean, and my new album, Songs About Us, is out now. 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

0: It's an interpolation of the old song by Jay Sean, Down. 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

Kevin Nashwell, I'm Jody Van Allen. So Angie Baez is no longer employed at J.P. Morgan Chase. And here's why. She had a viral act for the New York Knicks-themed trash can she stole off the street during the team's parade. I mean, you can't steal anything if you work for a financial institution. Here's George Burge. It's Cowboy Songs on Cafe Nashville. I don't call me much, but she loves this place.

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Kevin Nashville, I am Jody Van Allen. What do you like, waffles? I mean, who doesn't, right? And today is National Waffle Iron Day. Some people like theirs with berries and whipped cream. Some just plain with syrup. Either way, celebrate today with a nice waffle. Might have to go to the Waffle House. Here's Kid and myself, John Morgan, on Cafe Nashville. We young.

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That's Honeybee on Cafe Nashville. I'm Jody Vallon. Well, Kevin Bacon's at it again. He signed on to star in the horror film Summoner. So Bacon, actually playing Jefferson Haddock, an exorcist, called in to an isolated witness protection property to confront the powerful demon, inadvertently unleashing the forces of that demon all around him. Can't wait for that one. After

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0: 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I am Jody Van Allen. 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
11: Sunshine and highs to the 70s and 80s. By Tuesday, we get a bit more humid. A few showers could pop up through the afternoon and late overnight, but the heat and humidity is cranking up. Starting Wednesday, highs into the upper 80s, low 90s, but our heat indices will feel closer to the triple digits. This heat will continue to linger through our Friday, all ahead of 4th of July, which we are still tracking a few rounds of showers. For Maine's total weather, I'm Emily Pike.
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7: 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He's saying I love lasagna.
0: It is National Lasagna Day today.
8: 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Do you love lasagna like me?
9: Happy National Lasagna Day.
10: It's showtime.
11: I mean, I don't know if breakfast lasagna is a thing, but I could easily get down with it.
12: Yeah, I will say, though, that baking a lasagna this week is not going to be on my bingo card because it's going to get hot.
11: Yeah.
12: So if I can avoid using the oven at all this week, I totally will. But I would prefer, I do prefer like a good homemade lasagna or a good lasagna in a great Italian restaurant versus like, you know, frozen lasagna.
11: I'm mentally putting a breakfast lasagna together in my head right now.
12: Ooh, you're creating one in your head?
11: In my head right now.
12: I like the idea of this. Maybe we should, I mean, breakfast lasagna. Well, yeah, I could get into that, I suppose.
11: Did you miss the first part of what I
12: did? No, I didn't. But I was still thinking, you know how some people eat cold pizza for breakfast? I was thinking the meat, tomato sauce, lasagna, but never thought about the concept of making a breakfast lasagna. What would you layer? Eggs? Cheese? Bacon?
11: So probably like Pillsbury Grands biscuits.
12: Oh, yeah, yeah.
11: Then like a layer of eggs, more biscuit. Maybe like bacon and sausage. Cheese, obviously, in the mix,
12: Yeah.
11: More biscuits. Uh-huh. Maybe a little pancake. Maybe a little pancake instead of the Grands biscuits. I don't know. Get wild.
12: Okay.
11: Don't judge me.
12: In your mind of lasagna. Good morning. Happy Monday. Short work week for many with 4th of July coming up this weekend. Is that not insane? We're down to our final couple of days of June. And Wednesday, we start off a brand new month. And yes, it is going to be crazy. And there's going to be people from all parts of the country driving into Maine to celebrate. And it's going to be a wild, fun summer weekend for sure.
11: Including Tori Rose, who's in town on Wednesday. She'll be in Wyndham at Eric's Church. Our next Nashville newcomers brought to you by Seacoast RV. Super psyched for her. TJ Swan going to be there about 5:30 opening up the night. And then Tori Rose takes a stage at 7 o'clock. So she's super excited. We're super excited. It's going to be awesome on a Wednesday.
12: And you know what's great about it, too, is those shows are always free.
11: Yeah.
12: They're free and you can bring your kids. So if you want to kick off your 4th of July weekend a little early, come on out, grab a drink, get some friends maybe, come for a little happy hour fun, grab a bite to eat, and come see some great live music. That is always a guaranteed good time for our Nashville newcomers. Meanwhile, as we look ahead to summer concerts, of which there's no shortage, Thomas Rhett playing Bank NH Pavilion on Friday, July 17th. He is the star of our latest Country Nights and VIP Lights tour stop. Two tickets, backstage passes, and two nights stay for this show. We'll be giving you a chance to tap the app a couple times this morning.
11: Today is also the very first day of our White Horse to Hotlanta. It's your shot to see Chris Stapleton twice. Consecutive Fridays. First, Friday, August 14th, when he's down at Fenway Park in Boston. The following Friday, the 21st, thanks to our friends at Mercury Nashville, we're talking free round-trip airfare, free hotel, and free tickets in to see him at Mercedes-Benz Stadium in Atlanta, Georgia, Friday, August 21st. 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It could be multiple times a day, but it's throughout the entire day. You'll hear the instructions on what to do to become a finalist.
12: That is awesome. Man, especially if you've never seen Chris Stapleton, then all of a sudden be able to see him back-to-back weekends.
11: Yeah, so
12: pretty
11: awesome.
12: Sweet. We're going to bring back Wolf Up. We haven't played for a few weeks, and we're going to hook you up with some Jason Aldean tickets for his Maine Savings Amphitheater Bangor show, which is also coming up pretty quickly, July 13th. So a lot to get to this morning.
11: It's rock and roll, baby. Good morning.
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17: Sunshine and highs to the 70s and 80s. By Tuesday, we get a bit more humid. A few showers could pop up through the afternoon and late overnight, but the heat and humidity is cranking up. Starting Wednesday, highs into the upper 80s, low 90s, but our heat indices will feel closer to the triple digits. This heat will continue to linger through our Friday, all ahead of 4th of July, which we are still tracking a few rounds of showers. For Maine's total weather, I'm Emily Pike.
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18: Hey, it's Amy Ryan. I'll talk to you later this morning around 10. But right now, let's get back to the Wolf Wake Up Crew on 99.9 The Wolf.

0: You'll see him with Chris Stapleton at Fenway and in Atlanta because he's part of that Stapleton show with our White Horse to Hotlanta. Zach Tops, Health of Sanity, 99.9 The Wolf. You got Michelle and Jad, Wolf Wake Up Crew with Dirt on the Wolf coming up in about 6 minutes.
1: The biggest moments from Alan Jackson's final show, huge, which happened over the weekend. We'll recap some of that for you. Dustin Lynch first. Here's Easy to Love on The Wolf.

Got a girl from the south side, got braids in her hair. First time I seen her walk by, and I about fell up on my chair.

0: It's time to get a little dirt on our boots. 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
1: 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Kane Brown says it's easier to make friends with athletes than country artists.
2: First of all, I think it's awesome that my job's got me where I can hang out with Pat and just be friends with him. And Pat's a cool dude and he's normal. And that's another thing that I also love, because a lot of people have egos. I shut down around that. I relate more to athletes because I wanted to be an athlete, and I like the competitive aspect of that, like going to golf with Pat. So yeah, I feel like I have more athlete friends than I do musician friends. I feel alone in the music.

0: music world.
1: Oh, no, that's sad when he says that. Yeah. Feels alone in the music world. By the way, Pat is Patrick Mahomes. That's who he's talking about in regards to that. I know, right? But he said he does have some good friends in country music. And he says Morgan Wallen is who he probably texts with the most. But Shaboozy, Chris Young, and he says Jason Aldean has been his guy for a while. So
2: nice.
1: I don't think Kane has to worry about success in country music. You can still be friends with all of the athletes if you want. Speaking of athletes and country music, they'll be coming together for the big day, or the wedding palooza, as some people are calling it, in New York City, the wedding of Taylor and Travis, a possible $20 million wedding, as some are saying.
2: Jeez.
1: But I think the wedding part is going to be the intimate, and then this whole palooza thing is, I think they're just spending money to have a big old concert with like all of their celebrity friends, and Stevie Nicks and Tim McGraw rumored to be performing at it. Kenny Chesney, quite a while back, you may remember, he canceled his July 3rd and 4th shows at Sphere, saying, you know, something about, oh, you know, I keep forgetting it's the holiday and people want to do other things on the holiday. But there's word that he may be jetting into New York for the big day. So
3: if this is happening this weekend, first off, how did they not call it the Great American Wedding? Secondly, you can't tell me, like, I would fully believe Travis Kelce is dressing like Uncle Sam or Apollo Creed.
1: Oh, my God. I can picture it.
3: Right?
1: Yes. That would absolutely. And I see Taylor with like a Statue of Liberty kind
3: absolutely.
1: Of crown on. But
3: absolutely.
1: I'm sure that won't be the case. But anyway, that was a big thing. She actually was a part of the Ellen Jackson final farewell performance at Nissan Stadium in Nashville. Word was, I mean, she had recorded something, a video. There were some half boos in the crowd and half cheers in the crowd. There were lots of recordings that were sent because people are on tour right now. Ella Langley was one of them. Reba McEntire was one of them. But it was a big night that featured a who's who, from Luke Bryan to Luke Combs to Eric Church to Riley Green, Cody Johnson, Miranda Lambert, Little Big Town, Thomas Rhett, everyone. George Strait.
4: Oh, hey. You wouldn't have a chance. On today's radio.
1: So George came out and joined Alan, who did a lot of singing himself. And Alan wanted to remind the crowd, too, I'm not dead. Like, this is his final performance. But he says he still plans on making music. And by the way, the night ended with fireworks. Chattahoochee was playing.
3: Nice.
1: The final concert will air later this year as an NBC special.
3: I'm excited for that.
1: That is going to be great. That show sold out so long ago and so quickly.
3: Instantly.
1: And so a big night for Alan Jackson. And again, we'll be able to see that later on. When we find out more details, we'll share. That's your Dirt on the Wolf.
3: Speaking of selling out, this woman sold out the State Theater not too long ago. Alexandra Kay, her latest, Straight for the Heart on The Wolf. Good morning.

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1: Woo, here we go. 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
1: So cool. All right. Win a pair of tickets with this question. 42% of people dislike this most about the gym. What is it? 42% of people dislike this most about the gym. What do you think it is?
2: We just posted up on our Instagram and Facebook stories a hint. So go there, get started, then bring on your round one answers to 866-900-WOLF.
1: 42% of people dislike this most about the gym. What do you think it is?
2: Check the hint, then call in to win. 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
1: All right, we're into round one of our Wicked Hard Question. Win a couple of tickets to the Great State of Maine Air Show, which is coming up the 11th and 12th, thanks to our friends at the Social Goose in Brunswick.
2: Your question this morning, 42% of people dislike this most about the gym. What is it? We did get you started. There's a hint up right now on our Instagram and Facebook story, so go there, check it out.
1: But you got to call if you want to win, of course. Let's go to the phones for round one answers at 866-900-WOLF.
2: Hi, good morning, The Wolf.
3: Good morning, Chad and Michelle.
1: Hello.
2: Hey, good morning.
3: Hey, it is Joe. My guess would be the giant fans on the floor.
1: The giant fans.
2: I get that, especially if you're sweating. It can make it super cold.
1: Yeah.
3: Yeah.
1: Good thought, but no, not it, my friend.
2: Sorry, Joe. Thanks,
3: okay, man.
2: Hi, The Wolf.
3: Yeah, is it the smell?
2: I mean, that'll do it. Locker rooms can get a little stinky. Yeah.
1: Good little funk going on there. That is not it. Good try.
2: Hey, great guess, though. Thank you.
1: Hi, The Wolf.
4: Hi, good morning. Is it how people dress?
2: I get that.
1: You are getting somewhere, but that is not it.
4: Thank you.
1: Okay, thanks.
2: Hi, The Wolf.
5: Hi, good morning.
1: Hi.
5: Could the answer be all the mirrors?
2: All the mirrors, I get that. Some people can get self-conscious.
1: Yeah, that isn't it, though.
2: Great guess, though.
1: Thank you.
2: Sorry.
1: All right, so a good first round. Starting to get to know what people get bothered by at the gym, right?
2: Right.
1: Here's the question again. 42% of people dislike this most about the gym. What is it?
2: You know, we did have a guest in that crop that said something about the way people dress. And that's somewhat of a hint. The hint that we posted up on our Instagram and Facebook story is breeze. Think about breeze.
1: And we'll go back to you now for round two answers at 866-900-WOLF. 42% of people dislike this most about the gym. What is it?
2: Again, your hint is breeze. Now let's bring on those round two answers. 866-900-WOLF.

0: that comes with its own accent. 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
1: All right, we're into round two of the Wicked Hard Question with a couple of Great State of Maine air show tickets going to the winner courtesy of the Social Goose in Brunswick.
2: Question for you. 42% of people dislike this most about the gym. What is it? We did give you a hint and we said think about Breeze.
1: Let's go back to you now for round two at 866-900-WOLF.
2: Hi, good morning, The Wolf. You got a guess?
3: Is it ventilation?
1: Ventilation.
2: I got you.
1: Yeah, no, that is not it.
2: Sorry. Thank you. Hi, The Wolf.
4: Good morning.
2: Good morning.
4: Is it the air conditioning?
1: It's not the air conditioning. No, nope, that's not
2: Sorry.
1: What we're looking for. Thanks.
2: Thank you.
4: Okay, thanks.
1: Hi, The Wolf.
3: Exercising.
2: That's a great guess.
1: Not it, though.
2: Sorry,
1: thanks.
2: Al. Thank you. Hi, The Wolf.
5: Hi, good morning.
2: Hello.
1: Hello.
5: Hi. Could it be the air conditioners?
1: That seems to be the direction people are going in with
2: yeah,
1: that
2: they're
1: breeze.
2: Thinking-

0: 42% of people dislike this most about the gym. What is it?
1: Think about Breeze. Think about Free the Nipple. And we'll take your five final calls right now. 866-900-WOLF.
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2: From the MB Tractor Weather Center, here's Maine's total weather from Channel 8.
7: Sunshine and highs to the 70s and 80s. By Tuesday, we get a bit more humid. A few showers could pop up through the afternoon and late overnight, but the heat and humidity is cranking up. Starting Wednesday, highs into the upper 80s, low 90s, but our heat indices will feel closer to the triple digits. This heat will continue to linger through our Friday, all ahead of 4th of July, which we are still

0: tracking a few rounds of showers. For Maine's Total Weather, I'm Emily Pike.
1: It is 61 in Lewiston, Auburn, 64 in Portland, and 60 here in Westbrook.
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1: All right, we're into our five final calls on this question this morning, which maybe has been throwing people off a little bit, but hopefully we'll get it here. 42% of people dislike this most about the gym. What is it?
2: So hints we tossed your way. We said think breeze. We also said free the nipple. And we'll get into your five final calls right now. 866-900-WOLF. Good morning. What do you think?
4: It's cold.
2: Cold? Cold air? Yeah. Not the answer. Sorry.
1: Nope. Hi, the wolf.
5: Hi, I'm going to give it one more try. How about the smell of the gym?
2: The smell of the gym? No, that's not it.
1: Nope.
2: Sorry.
5: Pushing it on. Yeah, have a great day.
1: Thanks.
2: You too. Hi, the wolf.
6: Hey, is it when guys don't wear shirts?
2: Guys going shirtless is absolutely the correct answer.
1: Yes!
2: People can't stand it.
6: Oh, man. You know, if it looks good, I don't mind it.
2: All right, noted. I'll keep my dad bod hidden then.
1: Good job. What's your name and where are you from?
6: Awesome. Katie from Kennebunk.
1: Katie, congratulations. You get a couple of passes coming to you for the Great State of Maine Air Show.
6: Awesome. Thank you.
2: Think you got to wear a shirt there.
1: Yeah.
6: I will. Don't worry.
2: I'm just mad that I dropped that line.
1: I think that you just assumed she didn't think a dad bod looked good. I mean, a lot of women like a good dad bod.
2: That was an assumption. My bad.
1: You know, I mean, shirtless, I don't know. I try to not look at too many people.
2: I look at the ground in everyday life anyway. I'd rather be safe than sorry.
1: Yeah. And of course, it's also been a little while since I've been to the gym, so... Just a little while. So congratulations, Katie. We'll have another pair of Great State of Maine Air Show tickets tomorrow. Meanwhile, you'll be tapping the app here soon.
2: Thomas Rhett's Bank NH Pavilion. We're talking meet and greets. We're talking tickets to the show. We're talking two nights hotel. But you need the Wolf app downloaded, and you'll be tapping it in the next 10 minutes. So you can get in on this stop of our Country Nights and VIP Lights tour in the next 10 minutes. Get ready to tap. Lauren, Elena, Chase, Matthew, all my axes. Axes? X's on the wolf.

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1: Well, it is time for the first time this week for you to tap the app. We have got an amazing Country Nights and VIP Lights Tour stop for you to get into. Thomas Rhett, Bank & H Pavilion. He performs there on Friday, July 17th. You'll get a two-night stay for that show, along with your two tickets and backstage passes.
2: She said everything there is to say, so tap the app right now. We'll talk to you in the next 10 minutes and get you in on this Country Nuts and VIP Lights tour stop. Good luck.
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0: Now, Wolf Traffic.
8: On the main turnpike in Saco, north and southbound shoulder closure happens for bridge work, guardrail, and slope work. In Gray through New Gloucester, north and southbound lane closure happens for inspection. And Litchfield through West Gardner, north and southbound closure happens for guardrail repair. 295 is running on time. If you see any issues, please let us know. That's your traffic report.
0: 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And that means only good things for you. 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
1: Hello.
2: 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Is this Cody?
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3: 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Good morning.
1: Good morning.
2: Hey, what are you up to on this Monday morning?
1: Not much. Just getting back from work. Just put in for your guys' show on a fluke because it was on my birthday.
3: Yes! Ah, happy birthday, girl.
1: It is.
2: Wow. Well, hey, well done. Thanks for tapping the app. Of course, that's why we're calling. We'd love for you to go see Thomas Rhett.
3: Yeah, and you tap the app, and we want to let you know you are our first finalist of the day. You could be on this Country Nights and VIP Lights tour. Stop to see him on a couple of Fridays with meet and greet passes and two-night stay in the Guilford area. That's right by Lake Winnipesaukee. You could be lit for your weekend.
1: Oh, my goodness.
2: Cody, we're going to pick our winner this coming Thursday before we go into 4th of July weekend, so we may be calling you back with bigger news.
1: Perfect. We appreciate it. Thank you so much.
2: You are very welcome. That's Cody Crane out of Pownall. And our first qualifier, which means there'll be a second one, and that's going to be your chance to tap coming up after 8.
3: On the way next, though, your top three things. An A-lister who's won America's hearts is dropping a new summertime product in. Honestly, we're shocked at one ingredient that it doesn't have.
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10: From the MB Tractor Weather Center, here's Maine's total weather from Channel 8.
11: Sunshine and highs to the 70s and 80s. By Tuesday, we get a bit more humid. A few showers could pop up through the afternoon and late overnight, but the heat and humidity is cranking up. Starting Wednesday, highs into the upper 80s, low 90s, but our heat indices will feel closer to the triple digits. This heat will continue to linger through our Friday, all ahead of 4th of July, which we are still tracking a few rounds of showers. For Maine's total weather, I'm Emily Pike.
12: My mic was so far away. 62 in Bath, Brunswick, 63 Biddeford, Saco, and also here in Westbrook. This is what's trending in the Wolf newsfeed. 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Top three things this morning. You can now skip Boston and fly directly to California from Portland.
13: Nice.
12: Starting this weekend, United Airlines launched seasonal nonstop service from the Portland International Jetport to San Francisco, as well as Los Angeles. It's the first time the Jetport has offered seasonal flights to both cities. That's pretty cool.
13: Yeah.
12: A day on the golf course helped raise money for two Maine charities. Actually, a full weekend with celebrities taking part in the Drive for Kids tournament at Falmouth Country Club. Former and current members of the Boston Red Sox, Celtics, Hearts of Pine, participated in the events as well as other celebrities. And the tournament raises money for Maine Health Barbara Bush Children's Hospital as well as the Dempsey Center. By the way, Patrick Dempsey, of course, also participated.
13: Oh, yeah.
12: The winner was retired NHL player Joe Pavelski.
13: Okay.
12: He had played with the San Jose Sharks and Dallas Stars. They raised $210,000 this year.
13: It's huge.
12: It was a good weekend overall weather-wise, too.
13: Oh, perfect for golf.
12: For the tournament. So congratulations, and that's exciting for both charities to receive that kind of money. And Snoop Dogg cooling things down this summer with a launch of what's called the Snoopsicle. It's a new raspberry, cherry, and lime sherbet pop from his Dr. Bombay Creamery. So it's a popsicle.
13: Yeah.
12: And I have to admit, when I heard Snoop Dogg and Snoopsicle, I immediately thought that it had like CBD in it or something.
13: Yeah, I didn't think CBD. I assumed it was just like straight up weed.
12: Yeah?
13: Yeah. How is it not weed infused?
12: Well,
13: you think Snoop Dogg and weed always back to back, right next to each other.
12: And I mean, you know, there's so many ways, I guess, with edible options.
13: Yeah.
12: But not in this case. I mean, they're available at select Costco stores, so you're not going to be able to just pop in and grab a box that would have that ingredient in it. But yeah, he is, he's just becoming more and more of an entrepreneur these last few years, you know, with big things like now popsicles, except Snoopsicles, and you can get a 24-count box for $14.99, apparently. So he said he grew up eating a lot of sherbet when he was a kid, so he has sherbet as a taste, a part of this particular Snoopsicle.
13: I love sherbet, too. You can't go wrong.
12: Yeah, I was always an orange sherbet girl as a young kid. That's your top three things.
13: Martha Stewart has had an incredible influence on this man.
12: Yeah.
13: Although, you know, they're at one of their compounds, and the weed-infused Snoopsicles are being eaten by the two of them, and they're living their best lives.
12: Possibly, right?
13: Hardy, Tim McGraw, Morgan Wall, and the gang. It's MacArthur on the Wolf. Good morning.
14: My name's John MacArthur, and I work this dirt.

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0: Former Nashville newcomer John Morgan, by the way, our next Nashville newcomer show this Wednesday with Tory Rose, 7 o'clock, Eric Church and Windemitz. 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
0: Nice.
1: We will share what's up with them coming up. 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
1: So, FIFA World Cup games currently underway.
2: Yeah.
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2: It's great.
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2: As they should.
1: Through the years to a variety of events. You know, right now we're talking World Cup, but it could be sporting events. It could be different types of concerts across the country. 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But that's great.
2: That's huge.
1: And that is your Prowler's Good Vibes for today. If you know of some good going on in your community, you're raising money for an organization, reach out to us. Let us know. It could be a future Prowler's Good Vibes.
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0: From the MB Tractor Weather Center, here's Maine's total weather from Channel 8.
14: Sunshine and highs to the 70s and 80s. By Tuesday, we get a bit more humid. A few showers could pop up through the afternoon and late overnight, but the heat and humidity is cranking up. Starting Wednesday, highs into the upper 80s, low 90s, but our heat indices will feel closer to the triple digits. This heat will continue to linger through our Friday, all ahead of 4th of July, which we are still tracking a few rounds of showers. For Maine's total weather, I'm Emily Pike.
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0: Amphitheater on Thursday, July 16th. Give us just over 6 minutes. We'll get a round of Wolf Up to get you in for free. Also, what's this?
1: Want to ride a white horse to Hotlanta to see Chris Stapleton? Text the word horse to 866-900-WOLF to qualify for the Wolf's White Horse to Hotlanta Fantasy Flyaway. 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

0: Megan Maroney, beautiful things, 728. We're closing in on her two big sold-out shows at TD Garden coming up July 6th and 7th. Have fun to everyone who's going that. We are in the midst of many of you paying attention. You heard the cue to text, and we had to send a congratulations out.
1: Yeah, big shout to Rob Bolster in Cape Elizabeth, who could be taking a white horse to Hotlanta, the very first finalist into not only see Chris Stapleton at Fenway Park on August 14th, but then a week later, could see him again in Atlanta, Mercedes-Benz Stadium, Roundtrip Air Hotel, tickets in, taken care of, thanks to our friends at Mercury Nashville. Keep listening for your chance. You're listening for those cues to text.
0: Yeah, they'll come out throughout the day. Meanwhile, as we continue to talk about summer concerts, we want to send you to see Jason Aldean, Maine Savings Amphitheater. His show coming up on Thursday, July 16th. We're playing Wolf Up.
1: Yeah, it's been a minute since we played, so we'll see how we do. We need two of you to team up with us right now. We'll take callers 9 and 10, 866-900-WOLF.
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9: Now, Wolf Traffic.
3: On the main turnpike in Saco, north and southbound shoulder closure happens for bridge work, guardrail, and slope work. In Gray through New Gloucester, north and southbound lane closure happens for inspection. And Litchfield through West Gardner, north and southbound closure happens for guardrail repair. 295 is running on time. If you see any issues, please let us know. That's your traffic report.
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11: 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But right now, let's toss it back to Michelle and Jad, the Wolf Wake Up Crew on 99.9 The Wolf.

0: Carrie Underwood, All-American Girl, Michelle and Chad, Wolf Wake Up Crew on 99.9 The Wolf. Thanks for hanging out. Appreciate you. We also got a couple of members of the Wolf Pack on hold. Trying to win tickets to see Jason Aldean in a few weeks.
1: All right. We have Sarah in Poland, and we have Shelly in Monmouth here to play Wolf Up this morning. Say hi, ladies.
2: Good morning.
3: Hello.
1: All right. So we are going to pair you up with either Jad or me, Michelle. You're each going to get a 30-second round. We will describe words to you. You quickly identify as many as you can in your 30-second round. We get one pass per round if it's needed. Whoever has the most correct words at the end of the game is going to see Jason Aldean at Maine Savings Amphitheater in Bangor, Thursday, July 16th. All right. Sarah, you got in first. Who do you want to play with today?
2: I'll play with you, Michelle.
1: Okay. Sarah and I will go in round one. Shelly, you're going to wait, and you and Jad are going to go in round two, okay?
2: Sounds good.
1: All right. I think I'm ready.
0: All right. Sarah and Michelle going in 3, 2, 1, go.
1: This is something you would eat between meals. Maybe you have a midnight one.
2: A snack?
1: Yes. Okay. If you can't get on the internet because it's down, you have to do your work this way.
2: Remote?
1: Opposite of on.
2: Off.
1: Yes.
2: Offline.
1: Yes. Okay, this is a marinara, is a type of pasta.
2: Sauce?
1: Yes. This is something that swings between two trees and you
0: Time.
1: Lie on it.
0: Hammock?
1: Hammock, yeah.
0: You guys got three.
1: We got three, okay, not bad. I think we got hung up on offline there for a moment. But Shelly, you need to get 3 to tie, 4 to win, okay?
2: I'm ready.
1: All right, you can go in 3, 2, 1, go.
0: This is like another term for an iced coffee. Opposite of hot. Okay, we'll pass. This is how you watch Netflix. You technically do this with it. It's also a body of water, not a river. Another word for a river.
2: Stream?
0: Yes. When something's super dirty and needs to be cleaned up, it is...
2: filthy?
0: Another word like sloppy. Time. Everything's messy, and we skipped cold brew.
1: Oh, darn it. Okay. Shelly, unfortunately, you got one today. That was not enough for the win. Can you come back and join us soon?
2: Sure.
1: All right.
0: Thanks, Shelly. Have a great day.
2: You're welcome. Congratulations, Sarah. Thank you.
1: Sarah, congratulations indeed.
0: You got plans in a couple of Thursdays.
2: Yeah, sounds good.
1: You're off to see Jason Aldean at Maine Savings Amphitheater coming up Thursday, July 16th.
2: Awesome. I can't wait.
1: All right, we're going to have another round of Wolf Up. More Jason Aldean tickets coming your way tomorrow.
0: Got to work that rust off. 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
10: Sunshine and highs to the 70s and 80s. By Tuesday, we get a bit more humid. A few showers could pop up through the afternoon and late overnight, but the heat and humidity is cranking up. Starting Wednesday, highs into the upper 80s, low 90s, but our heat indices will feel closer to the triple digits. This heat will continue to linger through our Friday, all ahead of 4th of July, which we are still tracking a few rounds of showers. For Maine's total weather, I'm Emily Pike.
11: 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The Mega Millions jackpot is now over $500 million.
12: Oh, dang.
11: The latest $489 million jackpot rolled over after no tickets matched all six numbers in the Friday drawing. I actually bought a ticket.
12: Oh, did you?
11: But I can't buy Mega Millions that often because they're $5 a ticket. It's a lot.
12: God, that's crazy.
11: The Powerball is $2.
12: Yeah.
11: So I sometimes buy a few, but like $5 a pop. That just adds up.
12: Man, I remember being younger, working at my uncle's store, and they were a buck. They were
11: $1. Yeah. But if you're into it and you're interested and you can do it, the estimated jackpot takes place on Tuesday.
12: Yeah.
11: Next drawing, $511 million.
12: Cool.
11: Yeah. The round of 16 in the FIFA World Cup is back at Boston Stadium tonight in Foxborough. Paraguay will face Germany. The games start at 4:30.
12: Nice.
11: Speaking of, you know, we did get invaded by many foreigners over the last couple of weeks, especially the Tartan Army, who, by the way, put out a full-on advertisement ad in the Herald last week from the Tartan Army clubs, basically thanking Boston for being so great to them. They said, "You embraced us like long-lost cousins who turn up announced, drank all your beer, decorated your statues, somehow remained welcome. You are all welcome back to ours to keep this party going." So that was one thing there. But people who are coming from other countries and seeing other parts of the U.S. are basically saying they were wrong about what their, you know, preconception of the U.S. was going to be like. And that they are actually, after getting a real look at America and trying some of our, if you want to call it cuisine, but things that they don't have over in Europe and in other countries.
12: Right.
11: They've really been enjoying their stay here, you know. And I know Robert Kraft has mentioned he'd like the Patriots to play an exhibition game in Scotland now after what happened here.
12: They need to. It's so cool. They literally, though, like, foreigners have been saying, "Hey, we're sorry, America. We had you all wrong," because, you know, I don't know if it's their media directly, but they had one view of us from the media and then got here and they were like, "Wait a minute, it's completely different than we expected." Also, I feel like, as far as Robert Kraft wanted to bring the Pats out to Scotland for a game, I feel like the Tartan Army and even other visitors too, I feel like they just reignited like the fun of the city. It was fun to be out, and I don't know if we take advantage of it because it's so close, especially if you live in the city, but man, it was just like a different life. It was like, it was fun.
11: That's just it. And it's not like they were doing any, you know, major damage or anything. We were driving in Portland the other day and to head to South Portland, passed by the new roundabout behind USM in Portland, and they have a monument up there. And it had, there were three heads that had orange cones on them.
12: I love it.
11: And I got a kick out of it. And they were still there. And I thought, you know what? What's it really hurting? I don't know. Not like I'm saying, you know, get out and do that kind of thing. But like it just made things fun.
12: I am. Go out and throw some cones at some statues and try to land it on its head.
11: All right,
12: you ain't
11: there you
12: hurting
11: go.
12: Anybody.
11: That's your top three things.
12: Hey, just a heads up. You're still listening for another cue to text. So you can get in like Rob Bolster and Cape Elizabeth did in our White Horse to Hotlanta Fantasy Flyaway. Also, end of the show, we're going to announce the big winner of our $100,000 cash grab opportunity. Ella Langley, Morgan Wallen first on The Wolf.

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1: We just call it country.
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0: Combs back in his My Kind of Saturday Night tour coming up on the 4th of July out of Sweden. All of his shows now are going to be in Europe. Sleepless in a hotel room. It is 8:05. Good morning. It's Michelle and Jad Wolf, Wake Up Crew here.
1: Thanks for hanging out. Appreciate you. We came across a viral article listing the 21 overhyped items that people found disappointing, and we'll list some of them in the next 10 minutes, including one for me that might make you want to chase me out of New England, honestly. But we want to hear from you first right now. What did you try or where did you go that got a lot of hype but left you disappointed? Taking your calls right now, 866-900-WOLF. Brand new one from Jelly Roll. It's Hands Up.

0: McGraw, Morgan Wallen, and Eric Church teaming up for MacArthur. It's Country 99.9 The Wolf. Happy Monday. Michelle and Chad, Wolf Wake Up Crew, with you this morn.
1: So we had come across an article that listed 21 overhyped items that left people disappointed. Have you ever come across anything like that?
0: So I might get some haters out here, and I don't find it disappointing, but I wasn't like, oh my God, you rocked my world. Chick-fil-A. Sorry.
1: Really?
0: Yeah.
1: Okay.
0: I mean, there were people who've been saying they've wanted it to come here, and it's here now.
1: Right.
0: You know, there are close locations where I can go grab one. And, you know, when it first opened, the line was around the building and across the parking lot and insane, and I waited for it to quiet down, and we went and tried it one day, and I was like, okay, this is great, but it's not like I need to go there 50 times a month.
1: I gotcha.
0: It's fine. It's a great chicken sandwich, but, you know.
1: I was surprised. One of the items on the list that we mentioned we found was crumble cookies. And I'm sorry. Like, very much meets the hype.
0: That does live up to its hype.
1: Very much meets the hype. For me, I really have two, and one, like, is going to get me chased out of here.
0: Yeah.
1: One was a pet fur remover that ended up, like, ripping off stitches on my couch.
0: Oh, that's a bummer.
1: Old Yikes. Couch, thankfully.
0: Yeah.
1: But here's one. Now, I'm deathly allergic to peanut butter. So
0: yeah.
1: For my entire life, I'd never had a PB&J. Finally discovered Sun Butter. Not only did I try a Sun Butter with fluff, which, oh my God, I get it. I also tried a Sun Butter with jelly.
0: Okay.
1: It wasn't bad, but I was like, this is it?
0: Oh, really?
1: Like, that's it?
0: Oh.
1: And I get it. I get it was an SB&J and not
0: yeah.
1: a PB&J, so there's some difference, but like,
0: okay,
1: that's
0: well,
1: it?
0: What did you use for jelly? What was it?
1: It was like grape jelly.
0: Okay. I mean, maybe a strawberry jam. Do you like strawberry jam? Like, for
1: yeah.
0: me, I prefer, everyone likes their different types of jellies or jams with it. It just didn't do anything for you. Was it a texture thing or?
1: I didn't dislike it.
0: Yeah.
1: It was just like, oh, that's it. Like, it's good.
0: Yeah.
1: I guess. But
0: yeah.
1: like, it just didn't blow me away. That's all. And I expect to be blown away.
0: Yeah.
1: We have a couple open mics. You open our Wolf app. There's a little microphone down at the bottom. Tap the open mic. You can record yourself. Leave us a message.
0: Mm-hmm.
1: First one from Amanda in Topsom. Oh, I hit the wrong button. Sorry. Here we go.
2: Dubai chocolate.
0: I'm going to agree with that.
1: So you have gotten a chance to try it?
0: I've tried it one time, and it was okay.
1: Yeah.
0: I mean, it didn't like, oh my God, where have you been my whole life
1: right.
0: kind of moment. I didn't have that. That being said, I didn't want to really try it because it's so expensive. And there was a part of me that's like, what if I do fall in love with it? I'm just teasing myself because I can't afford to buy this all the time.
1: I get that.
0: You know what I mean?
1: But that's where girl math comes in.
0: Yeah. That is true. And I know you can't eat
1: yeah,
0: it.
1: Yeah, I can't because they use pistachios. But we have another open mic from Ed in Limerick. Let's get to his.
3: Visiting Mount Rushmore.
0: I don't know because I haven't been yet. It's on my list. I would like to go there.
1: Yeah.
0: What's the disappointment of it? Is it smaller than people think it's going to be? Or have you been?
1: I haven't been.
0: Yeah.
1: I guess I can get it, though. At the end of the day, it's just a mountain with four heads carved in.
0: Yeah.
1: Four incredibly carved,
0: yeah.
1: well done heads
0: yeah.
1: in them. I mean, obviously, it's an iconic landmark. But I guess I can get it. Like, you drive up and it's like, oh, okay. Now, old man on the mountain, and I'm New Hampshire born and raised. Well,
0: yeah.
1: was obviously man-made kept up, but it was a natural phenomena.
0: Yeah.
1: It's one thing if it naturally happens.
0: Yeah.
1: And then, like, it's man-made kept up. But,
0: yeah.
1: I mean, Mount Rushmore fully, so I get it.
0: I actually, in the same realm, I went to, in Atlanta, Georgia, they have Stone Mountain, and that's a carved into the side of the, and it is, I thought it was pretty amazing to see, again, who can do that? Like to sculpt through rock
1: yeah.
0: and turn it into this masterpiece of art.
1: It's incredible work.
0: It's fantastic. We ended up watching a laser show on it. Like that's how they, I guess,
1: well,
0: get
1: cool.
0: you to stay around and find interest in it. It was a laser show on the actual artwork, but yeah.
1: I mean, maybe going to Mount Rushmore on the 4th
0: yeah.
1: of July and seeing fireworks like blast
0: Over.
1: Off right behind the
0: yeah.
1: heads. That's like,
0: yeah.
1: In my head, that seems awesome.
0: Yeah.
1: I mean, it's I think, an incredible thing to see anyway, but
0: yeah.
1: I can get it. Some people are like, it's just some carved heads, man. Cool.
0: Yeah. So, you know, if you've got more you want to add, you can reach out to us again.

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2: Sunshine and highs to the 70s and 80s. By Tuesday, we get a bit more humid. A few showers could pop up through the afternoon and late overnight, but the heat and humidity is cranking up. Starting Wednesday, highs into the upper 80s, low 90s, but our heat indices will feel closer to the triple digits. This heat will continue to linger through our Friday, all ahead of 4th of July, which we are still tracking a few rounds of showers. For Maine's total weather, I'm Emily Pike.
3: 67, Lewiston, Auburn. And it's 70 in Portland, 70 here in Westbrook.
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0: 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You're going to be tapping the app here within the next couple songs.
1: Yeah, it's about 6.5 minutes away. 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
16: Now, Wolf Traffic.
17: On the main turnpike in Saco, north and southbound shoulder closure happens for bridge work, guardrail, and slope work. In Gray through New Gloucester, north and southbound lane closure happens for inspection. And Litchfield through West Gardner, north and southbound closure happens for guardrail repair. 295 is running on time. If you see any issues, please let us know. That's your traffic report.
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18: 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I'm going to start driving you home this afternoon around 3. But right now, let's toss it back to Michelle and Jad, the Wolf Wake Up Crew on 99.9 The Wolf.

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3: And Jad, we're the Wolf Wake Up Crew on 99.9 The Wolf. Thanks a ton for calling back. Appreciate you.
1: Thank you. I was ordering coffee, so I couldn't answer my phone.
2: Well, listen, priorities.
3: Yeah,
2: I get it.
3: That's way more important.
2: I need all the help I can get waking up. I know that. Bailey, thanks for tapping the app this morning.
3: We were calling, actually, to let you know you are a finalist. You're in the running to be on the stop of our Country Nights and VIP Lights Tour to see Thomas Rhett in Guilford. Two-night hotel stay, meet and greets, and obviously tickets to the show, too.
1: Oh, that's so exciting. Thank you.
2: You're welcome. And we're going to pick the winner this coming Thursday, just before 4th of July weekend. So cross your fingers. We call you back with bigger news.
1: All right. Thank you.
2: You're welcome. Bailey Schrinkendorf from Sanford, our latest qualifier, will get another couple of chances for you to tap the app tomorrow morning.
3: Top three things coming for you next. Are you doing one of the five daily things that can make your dog dislike you?
4: The Red Sox Report is brought to you by Roe Credit of Westbrook and Auburn. Game 4, Red Sox-Yankees. Both teams hitless through 3.5 until Caleb Durbin faced Carlos Rodon in the bottom of the 4th and singled in 2 runs. Meanwhile, Sonny Gray took a no-hitter into the top of the 8th when Ahmed Rosario singled with 1 out to break up the no-hit bit. The Yankees would tie the game in the top of the 9th, pull ahead 4-2 in the top of the 10th. The Red Sox quickly answered back with 2 runs in the bottom of the 10th when Jaron Duran came up with a runner at 3rd.
5: Swing and a line drive to right field, base hit, ball game over. The Red Sox have swept the Yankees. The Red Sox walk it off 5-4 on Jaron Duran's single to right field, and the Red Sox have completed a 4-game sweep. Can you believe it?
4: Highlight courtesy of the Red Sox Radio Network. The Red Sox continue their home stand, the first of 3 against Washington tonight at Fenway, 7:10 first pitch. The Red Sox Report has been brought to you by Roe Credit of Westbrook and Auburn, driven by community focused on you.
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0: 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Here's Maine's total weather from Channel 8.
11: Sunshine and highs to the 70s and 80s. By Tuesday, we get a bit more humid. A few showers could pop up through the afternoon and late overnight, but the heat and humidity is cranking up. Starting Wednesday, highs into the upper 80s, low 90s, but our heat indices will feel closer to the triple digits. This heat will continue to linger through our Friday, all ahead of 4th of July, which we are still tracking a few rounds of showers. For Maine's total weather, I'm Emily Pike.
2: It's 73 in Beth Brunswick, also Biddeford Saco, 71 here in Westbrook. 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You can now skip Boston and fly directly to California from Portland. Starting this weekend, United Airlines launched seasonal nonstop service from the Portland International Jetport to San Francisco, as well as Los Angeles. Very nice. It's the first time the Jetport has offered seasonal flights to both cities. Over the weekend, more than 200 singers took to the stage Saturday night for a reunion concert in honor of their retiring director. The Wyndham Chamber Singers performed what they called a once-in-a-generation concert. It was the final performance conducted by Dr. Richard Nickerson, who founded the Chamber Singers and served as the choral director at Wyndham High School for nearly 40 years. Broadway Tony Award-winning actress Robin Herter, who graduated from Wyndham and was part of Wyndham Chamber Singers in her high school days, was there as one of the more than 200 performers.
3: Oh, nice.
2: They started performing back in 1988, and they've performed at Carnegie Hall, the White House, St. Patrick's Cathedral in New York City, so a really wonderful legacy he leaves behind.
3: Yeah, that's cool.
2: And dog owner in the house here, that'd be you, Jad.
3: What up?
2: Do you think that you do some things that might secretly anger or upset Remy?
3: No, really, the only time I see him cranky is when we get back from his Meemaw's, and he's all sad because he misses her.
2: Aw, Meemaw, I love it. There are some things owners do that can slowly chip away at your fur friend. And five things on the list: inconsistent rules and expectations is one thing. Being unpredictable is one of the fastest ways to confuse a dog, they say. Using harsh corrections.
3: No, never been really tight with him. Like, I'll tell him to stop or get down every now and then. Like, I'll put on a dad voice if he's jumping up on somebody, yeah. But
2: I like that. I hear that dad voice from Jad here. Forcing interactions. Some dogs want constant attention. Others enjoy being hugged, and they don't always want to be handled all the time. Maybe they don't want to be interacting with others. That's something that they say watch with your dog. Ignoring body language and not meeting physical and mental needs. Dogs need plenty of exercise. I think you take Remy out all the time.
3: Yeah, we go for a while. I mean, not during the winter, just because it's the way Brunswick plows its sidewalks when they choose to after like a snowstorm. It's probably safer to not go out at all. So we'll like run in the backyard or whatever. He loves the snow.
2: Yeah. How long have you had him?
3: God, like it'll be coming on 70 years, I think, this October.
2: Yeah. So you guys are used to each other, I'm sure.
3: Oh, yeah.
2: Maybe there's things he does that annoys you and vice versa, but you pick up on each other's
3: vibes. Yeah, no, we're pretty tight.
2: Vibes.
3: We're pretty locked in.
2: Yeah.
3: It's all good.
2: All right, cool. That's your top three things.

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0: That's a former Nashville newcomer, Josh Ross. Hate How You Look, 99.9 The Wolf. Michelle and Chad, Wolf Wake Up Crew, hello.
1: Hello, and speaking of, we've got a brand new Nashville newcomer this Wednesday night.
2: Yeah.
1: Kick off your 4th of July holiday festivities at Eric's Church. We're super excited to bring Tori Rose, who is Saddle Up recording artist. She's psyched to come to Maine. I think this might be one of her first times here ever. She takes the stage at 7. We're going to have local favorite TJ Swan opening the show. Good time.

0: It's time to get a little dirt on our boots. 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
1: 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Kane Brown says it's easier to make friends with athletes than country artists.
2: First of all, I think it's awesome that my job's got me where I can hang out with Pat and just be friends with him. And Pat's a cool dude, and he's normal. And that's another thing that I also love, because a lot of people have egos. I shut down around that. I relate more to athletes because I wanted to be an athlete, and I like the competitive aspect of that, like going to golf with Pat. So, yeah, I feel like I have more athlete friends than I do musician friends. I feel alone in the music world.
1: Oh, well, that's sad when he says that. Yeah. Feels alone in the music world. By the way, Pat is Patrick Mahomes. That's who he's talking about in regards to.

0: that. I know, right? But he said he does have some good friends in country music, and he says Morgan Wallen is who he probably texts with the most. But Shaboozy, Chris Young, and he says Jason Aldean has been his guy for a while. So
1: nice.
0: I don't think Kane has to worry about success in country music. You can still be friends with all of the athletes if you want. Speaking of athletes and country music, they'll be coming together for the big day, or the Wedding Palooza, as some people are calling it, in New York City, the wedding of Taylor and Travis, a possible $20 million wedding, as some are saying.
1: Jeez.
0: But I think the wedding part is going to be the intimate, and then this whole Palooza thing is, I think they're just spending money to have a big old concert with, like, all of their celebrity friends. And Stevie Nicks and Tim McGraw rumored to be performing at it. Kenny Chesney, quite a while back, you may remember, he canceled his July 3rd and 4th shows at Sphere, saying, you know, something about, oh, you know, I keep forgetting it's the holiday and people want to do other things on the holiday. But there's word that he may be jetting into New York for the big day. So
2: if this is happening this weekend, first off, how did they not call it the Great American Wedding? Secondly, you can't tell me, like, I would fully believe Travis Kelce is dressing like Uncle Sam or Apollo Creed.
0: Oh, my God. I can picture it.
2: Right?
0: Yes. That would absolutely. And I see Taylor with, like, a Statue of Liberty kind
2: absolutely.
0: Of crown on. But
2: absolutely.
0: I'm sure that won't be the case. But anyway, that was a big thing. She actually was a part of the Ellen Jackson final farewell performance at Nissan Stadium in Nashville. Word was, I mean, she had recorded something, a video. There were some half boos in the crowd and half cheers in the crowd. There were lots of recordings that were sent because people are on tour right now. Ella Langley was one of them. Reba McEntire was one of them. But it was a big night that featured a who's who, from Luke Bryan to Luke Combs to Eric Church to Riley Green, Cody Johnson, Miranda Lambert, Little Big Town, Thomas Rhett, everyone. George Strait.
3: Oh, hey, you wouldn't have a chance. On today's radio.
0: So George came out and joined Alan, who did a lot of singing himself. And Alan wanted to remind the crowd, too, I'm not dead. Like, this is his final performance. But he says he still plans on making music. And by the way, the night ended with fireworks. Chattahoochee was playing.
2: Nice.
0: The final concert will air later this year as an NBC special.
2: I'm excited for that.
0: That is going to be great. That show sold out so long ago and so quickly.
2: Instantly.
0: And so a big night for Alan Jackson. And again, we'll be able to see that later on. When we find out more details, we'll share. That's your Dirt on the Wolf.
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0: That is the latest from Dustin Lynch. Easy to love. Country 99.9, The Wolf. Michelle and Jad with you on this Monday morn.
1: We got some business to take care of over the next 10 minutes because for weeks and weeks, you entered in keywords. We're going to announce the winner of our guaranteed $1,000 cash prize and who has a chance to play for that $100,000 cash grab in the next 10 minutes. Right now, ladies.

0: 99.9 The Wolf, Ella Langley, and Morgan Wallen. I can't love you anymore. It is Michelle and Chad, the Wolf Wake Up Crew. Hello, hello.
1: Yeah, you know who's going to love us is the person who scored $1,000 cash money and has a chance to multiply that by, I don't know, quick math, a lot of monies, because they have a shot to play for our $100,000 cash grab.
0: Congratulations to Paul Osborne. Paul has won $1,000 and, like Jad said, now is going to get a chance to get in on that $100,000 cash grab jackpot.
1: Yeah, so we got to get Paul in and he'll have a chance to pick one envelope of many, and that envelope could have $100,000 cash money in it. You want to be a winner like Paul? Very easy way for you to make sure that that happens. That is by taking a white horse to Hotlanta. We're talking two Chris Stapleton shows. You can see him Friday, August 14th at Fenway. And then the following Friday, the 21st, down in Atlanta, Georgia at Mercedes-Benz Stadium.
0: So be listening again throughout the day for those cues to text to qualify. You know, there could be numerous ones throughout the day. And each time you follow the cue to text, you're giving yourself an entry in. So listen carefully throughout the day because Amy's coming in next. She might have your next opportunity.
1: Oh, she most definitely may. She's also got your tickets during the Wolf Down Lunch for a big old show coming up. Another pair of Alison Krauss shows when she's at Bowl in the Pines in a couple of weeks, actually.
0: That's awesome.
1: Sure is. And so is the fact that Broadway this afternoon is getting you Dierks Bentley tickets, too, for his Guilford show coming up also in like a couple of weeks.
0: Yeah, it's no shortage of country shows as the summer just rolls on, and first day of July coming up in a couple days, so going to be a loaded summer for sure. We're going to head out for now. It's going to get a little toasty, I think, over the next few days, so got any plans for being outdoors or anything? Or
1: I got to like mow the lawn and stuff. I'll probably hang out on the patio because I think after today, it's a good chance it's going to be a wash like for the next few. So
0: Yeah.
1: It'll be hot, but like rainy.
0: Yeah. All right. So enjoy the rest of your day. Keep listening again to win some concert tickets. We'll be back in the morning.
1: Okay, bye.
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3: This Red Sox injury update is brought to you by the law offices of Joe Bornstein. Infielder Romy Gonzalez was activated for the first time this season in time for Sunday's game against the Yankees. He had been sidelined after shoulder surgery in March. Outfielder Roman Anthony was transferred to the 60-day IL retroactive to May 5th as he continues to deal with a partial ligament tear in his right ring finger. Infielder Marcelo Meyer was placed on the 10-day IL Friday due to a bone stress reaction in the left forearm. A CT scan revealed infielder Isaiah Kiner-Falefa sustained a stress reaction in his left forearm that could sideline him until after the All-Star break. Two rehabbing Red Sox pitchers saw game action in AAA Worcester Sunday. Lefty starter Patrick Sandoval worked four innings of one-run ball against Toledo, striking out three in a 60-pitch effort. Lefty reliever Giovanni Moran tossed two scoreless frames, striking out two. This Red Sox injury update presented by the law offices of Joe Bornstein. 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
16: Sunshine and highs to the 70s and 80s. By Tuesday, we get a bit more humid. A few showers could pop up through the afternoon and late overnight, but the heat and humidity is cranking up. Starting Wednesday, highs into the upper 80s, low 90s, but our heat indices will feel closer to the triple digits. This heat will continue to linger through our Friday, all ahead of 4th of July, which we are still tracking a few rounds of showers. For Maine's total weather, I'm Emily Pike.

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0: Luke Combs, Be By You on Country 99.9 The Wolf. Hey, it's Amy checking in to your Monday, little late. Gotta love that traffic. Here's Tyler Hubbard on The Wolf.
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0: Shoes in Texas on Country 99.9 The Wolf. Hey, what's up? It's Amy. I hope everybody had a fantastic weekend, and we are ready to roll this week. We've got the short work week. We've got the long holiday weekend, so we're here for it. All right, White Horse to Hotlanta. We kick that off today. Be listening for the cue to get in on this. It's Chris Stapleton at Fenway Park, and then later at Mercedes-Benz Stadium in Atlanta, Friday, August 21st. So listen throughout the day for those cues to text to qualify with Country 99.9 The Wolf.
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7: From the MB Tractor Weather Center, here's Maine's total weather from Channel 8.
8: Sunshine this afternoon, getting toasty too, especially in the mid to upper 80s, the coast in the upper 70s and low 80s. Now for Tuesday, sunshine early, increasing clouds. Highs should be in the mid 80s in many locations near 90 inland. Now Tuesday evening into the overnight hours, showers and thunderstorms will roll in. They should be done by the time you wake up on Wednesday, but some could still be lingering. Wednesday through Friday, an extreme heat watch. The high heat and humidity will make it feel like 105 to 110. From Channel 8, meteorologist Ted McInerney bringing you Maine's total weather.
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99.9 The Wolf. Well, we had so much fun giving away Alison Krauss tickets last week that we're going to do it again this week. Yeah, Bowl in the Pines, Saturday, July 11th. So your tickets between noon and 1 today. Here's Shaboozy and Jelly Roll on The Wolf.

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We'll continue that meet and greets, too. So it's extra special. Oh, and two nights hotel stay. So that's back tomorrow. Get ready to

a white horse to Hotlanta to see Chris Stapleton? Text the word horse to 866-900-WOLF to qualify for the Wolf's White Horse to Hotlanta Fantasy Flyaway. That's horse, H-O-R-S-E, to 866-900-WOLF.

0: south of Sanity. Hi there, it's Amy. And by the way, congratulations to Mary M. of Saco. Mary, you are now qualified for our White Horse to Hotlanta. So we're going to be doing it again. Listen for that cue. And you could be up next with Country 99.9.
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1: From the MB Tractor Weather Center, here's Maine's total weather from Channel 8.
10: Sunshine this afternoon, getting toasty too, especially in the mid to upper 80s, the coast in the upper 70s and low 80s. Now for Tuesday, sunshine early, increasing clouds. Highs should be in the mid 80s in many locations near 90 inland. Now Tuesday evening into the overnight hours, showers and thunderstorms will roll in. They should be done by the time you wake up on Wednesday, but some could still be lingering. Wednesday through Friday, an extreme heat watch. The high heat and humidity will make it feel like 105 to 110. From Channel 8, meteorologist Ted McInerney bringing you Maine's total weather.
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Welcome to the Monday edition of the Wolf Down Lunch, brought to you by our friends at KP's Place, Center Street in Auburn. 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KP's Place, great food at an honest price. This is going to be so much fun. We've got another Super Scratcher event to go check out. Jason Aldean in Bangor. Find Jad hanging out on the concourse at Havelock Field this Friday from 4 to 6. And you could win. It's big. It's going to be so much fun. Here is Jason Aldean.

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Who's going to the Ella Langley Show July 30th? It's going to be crazy fun. I Can't Love You Anymore. This one.

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0: sundress season is here, which means the Wolves Howlin' Hot Summer is back. And that means only good things for you. 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

sending you to Alison Krauss and Union Station at Bowl in the Pines on Saturday, July 11th in Sydney. You got to text me. Text, happy Monday. Happy Monday. I mean, it is a nice day. So text happy Monday to 866-900-WOLF. And I could be sending you to Alison Krauss and Union Station. Good luck. It's the Wolf.

0: Country 99.9. The Wolf, Luke Combs, and BYU Wolf Down Lunch continues. Robert D. is going to the show, Allison Krauss, and Union Station. We're going to do it again tomorrow. Allison Krauss at Bowl in the Pines in Sydney, Saturday, July 11th. So if you don't have any plans next weekend and you want to go, tune in tomorrow for a chance to win again with Country 99.9 The Wolf.
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6: The Red Sox report is brought to you by Rowe Credit of Westbrook and Auburn. Game 4, Red Sox-Yankees. Both teams hitless through 3.5 until Caleb Durbin faced Carlos Rodon in the bottom of the 4th and singled in 2 runs. Meanwhile, Sonny Gray took a no-hitter into the top of the 8th when Ahmed Rosario singled with 1 out to break up the no-hit bit. The Yankees would tie the game in the top of the 9th, pull ahead 4-2 in the top of the 10th. The Red Sox quickly answered back with 2 runs in the bottom of the 10th when Jaron Duran came up with a runner at 3rd.
7: Swing and a line drive to right field, base hit, ball game over. The Red Sox have swept the Yankees. The Red Sox walk it off 5-4 on Jaron Duran's single to right field, and the Red Sox have completed a 4-game sweep. Can you believe it?
6: Highlight courtesy of the Red Sox Radio Network. The Red Sox continue their home stand, the first of 3 against Washington tonight at Fenway, 7-10 first pitch. The Red Sox report has been brought to you by Rowe Credit of Westbrook and Auburn, driven by community focused on you.
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0: From the MB Tractor Weather Center, here's Maine's total weather from Channel 8.
7: Sunshine this afternoon, getting toasty too, especially in the mid to upper 80s. The coast in the upper 70s and low 80s. Now for Tuesday, sunshine early, increasing clouds. Highs should be in the mid 80s in many locations near 90 inland. Now Tuesday evening into the overnight hours, showers and thunderstorms will roll in. They should be done by the time you wake up on Wednesday, but some could still be lingering. Wednesday through Friday, an extreme heat watch. The high heat and humidity will make it feel like 105 to 110. From Channel 8, meteorologist Ted McInerney bringing you Maine's total weather.
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Country 99.9, the Wolf, getting ready for our all-American 4th of July weekend. We're going to kick the party off this Thursday at 3. It'll take you all the way up into Sunday night. We'll be the backdrop to your holiday weekend.

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0: Kenny Chesney, Carry on Country 99.9 The Wolf. Well, this Wednesday night, we're going to be hanging out with you at Eric's Church for our next Nashville Newcomer Series. It's going to be so much fun. Saddle Up recording artist Tori Rose takes the stage. But come early because TJ Swan will open up the show at 5. This is a free show thanks to Seacoast RV, and then you can meet Tori after the performance. Snag a pic thanks to the law offices of Joe Bornstein. Also, we should add, after Tori plays, Eric's Church, you got to stay because they're playing the U.S. World Cup game, which kicks off after Tori Rose. So this is going to be a jam-packed, fun-filled night. We'll see you there with Country 99.9 The Wolf.
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1: From the MB Tractor Weather Center, here's Maine's total weather from Channel 8.
10: Sunshine this afternoon, getting toasty too, especially in the mid to upper 80s. The coast in the upper 70s and low 80s. Now for Tuesday, sunshine early, increasing clouds. Highs should be in the mid 80s in many locations near 90 inland. Now Tuesday evening into the overnight hours, showers and thunderstorms will roll in. They should be done by the time you wake up on Wednesday, but some could still be lingering. Wednesday through Friday, an extreme heat watch. The high heat and humidity will make it feel like 105 to 110. From Channel 8, meteorologist Ted McInerney bringing you Maine's total weather.
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She looks so pretty when her makeup on. 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

Lauren Elena and Chase Matthew, All My Exes with Country 99.9 The Wolf. You can see Lauren Elena at the Hampton Beach Casino Ballroom in New Hampshire, July 26. 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

Country 99.9, The Wolf. Another super scratcher event. If you want to go see Jason Aldean in Bangor, two VIP box seats with VIP parking, a private bathroom, food, and more this Friday during the pregame for Country Night at the Sea Dogs, 4 to 6. You can come scratch your way to this grand prize. Jad's going to be hanging out. Here's Jason Aldean. Don't tell on me. I'm The Wolf.

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4: 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Starring Saddle Up recording artist Tori Rose. A little bit south of Southern. This Wednesday night at 7. 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

0: Joey, it's Morgan Wallen on Country 99.9. The Wolf, your daily dose of good. A chef has gone viral for showing how to feed a family for as little as $5 while still making the meals yummy. His name is Maurice, Chef Mo, and he shares budget-friendly recipes using simple ingredients. He was inspired by a mom who was struggling, and he wanted to help her, so he shifted his content to focus on people facing food insecurity. And he says that with the right skills, affordable meals can still feel like high-quality dining. I love that. So there you go. Chef Mo, look him up. That is your daily dose of good. Broadway, on the way next.
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17: Sunshine this afternoon, getting toasty too, especially in the mid to upper 80s, the coast in the upper 70s and low 80s. Now for Tuesday, sunshine early, increasing clouds. Highs should be in the mid 80s in many locations near 90 inland. Now Tuesday evening into the overnight hours, showers and thunderstorms will roll in. They should be done by the time you wake up on Wednesday, but some could still be lingering. Wednesday through Friday, an extreme heat watch. The high heat and humidity will make it feel like 105 to 110. From Channel 8, a meteorologist Ted McInerney bringing you Maine's total weather.

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But what's going on, baby bubble? It's Broadway here at Country 99.9 The Wolf, and I got your tickets for Dierks Bentley coming to Bank NH Pavilion. I'm going to hook somebody up coming up just after 4 o'clock here at 99.9 The Wolf, so stick around. Bailey Zimmerman and Luke Combs now.

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It's going to get hot up in here. We got an extreme heat watch going into effect on Wednesday at noon. It's tomorrow 77, Wednesday 86, Thursday 92, Friday 93. Hey, Summer, where you been? It's Graylin James on the Wolf.

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I know why you're here. I know what you're waiting for. You're waiting for that dad joke. I got it. Coming up in 10 minutes, Tales from the Grill is on the way here on The Wolf.

0: Get ready to roll your eyes, because Broadway's about to drop another groan-worthy gem. It's Tales from the Grill. Sigh.
1: I'm not saying I'm attractive, but when I take my clothes off in the bathroom, I turn the shower on. Hey-o! All right, enough of that. Coming up, we got Florida Georgia Line round here. Also, Luke Combs. 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
3: Sunshine this afternoon, getting toasty too, especially in the mid to upper 80s. The coast in the upper 70s and low 80s. Now for Tuesday, sunshine early, increasing clouds. Highs should be in the mid 80s in many locations near 90 inland. Now, Tuesday evening into the overnight hours, showers and thunderstorms will roll in. They should be done by the time you wake up on Wednesday, but some could still be lingering. Wednesday through Friday, an extreme heat watch. The high heat and humidity will make it feel like 105 to 110. From Channel 8, a meteorologist Ted McInerney bringing you Maine's total weather.
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I've got your Dierks Bentley tickets. If you want to see him on Thursday, July 9th, that's next Thursday at the Bank NH Pavilion. Hang out for like 10 minutes. I'll hook you up here on The Wolf. Blaine.

I'm collecting feet pics. Right now, go ahead and text me a picture of your feet to 866-900-WOLF. It's a picture of your feet. Send a picture of your feet to 866-900-WOLF if you want these tickets for Dierks Bentley. I'm just kidding. You don't have to, but you can. That'd be pretty funny. Or just text the word feet, I guess, to 866-900-WOLF for Dierks Bentley tickets from the Wolves.

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1: 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It's Taylor Swift on Knew It, I Knew Ya on The Wolf

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It's Lainey Wilson, Phone Keys Wallet, 99.9 The Wolf.

a white horse to Hotlanta to see Chris Stapleton? Text the word horse to 866-900-WOLF to qualify for the Wolf's White Horse to Hotlanta Fantasy Flyaway. That's horse, H-O-R-S-E, to 866-900-WOLF.

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2: He's a ranch hand in a pinch, man. 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Cause she's a gold digger with a quick trigger. A cast iron skillet swinging lid flipper. Now he's a double wide on the county line.

horseback. 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

0: The French may soon have no choice but to stop turning up their noses at air conditioning. France just recorded their hottest day ever amid a dangerous heat wave in Europe that's convincing some environmentalist politicians to admit that it might be time to cool down. Some daytime temps surpassed 100. That's summer as usual for countless regions here in the U.S., but not for France, where June heat typically maxes out at around 80 degrees, and AC is not a thing that a lot of people have. Only 25% of French households have AC, compared to 90% here in the U.S. Back in 2021, a survey was done, and 60% of French people surveyed said that they would rather suffer from the heat than install an air conditioner in order to protect the environment.
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5: From the MB Tractor Weather Center, here's Maine's total weather from Channel 8.
3: Mild this evening with temperatures overnight falling to about 60 degrees. Feeling the humidity surge tomorrow. We're looking at sunshine early Tuesday, then increasing clouds. Very muggy day. Temperatures will be in the mid to upper 80s inland and the low 80s of the coast. Now, there's a chance for showers and thunderstorms Tuesday evening into the overnight. Some of those storms will be on the stronger side, but they should be over with by the time you wake up on Wednesday. Maybe a few lingering, but an extreme heat watch Wednesday through Friday with temperatures feeling like 105 to 110. From Channel 8, meteorologist Ted McInerney, Maine's total weather.
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2: 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This is Country 99.9 The Wolf. These are the songs you wanted to hear the most today. It's the five most wanted at five on The Wolf.

And the Wolf, that was number five, Riley Green, Think As You Drunk, and your number four song is Megan Maroney. This song's been in the countdown for like a month straight, I swear. It's Megan Maroney, Beautiful Things, number four on the Wolf.

Ella Langley is apparently obsessed with the fudge from Bass Pro Shop. They sell fudge? What? That's her favorite snack, I guess. Ella Langley is number one. It's Be Her on The Wolf.

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Free concert coming up on Wednesday. Nashville newcomers with the Tory Rose is starting at 7 o'clock. It's for all ages. And then the World Cup game is going to be on USA, USA. You can check that out after the concert. But the concert's free. 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

day, Potts Farm was a place to go. Load a truck up, hit the dirt road. Jump the barbed wire, spread the word. Light the bonfire and call the girls. King and the Can and the Marlboro Man. Jack and Jim were a few good men. Where you learn how to kiss and cuss and fight too. Better watch out for the boys in blue. And all this small town, he said, she said. Ain't it funny how rumors spread? Like I know something y'all don't know. Man, that talk is getting old. You better mind your business, man. Watch your mouth. Before I have to knock that loud mouth out. I'm tired of talking, man. Y'all ain't listening. The more dirt road.

It's been a pretty good year at the box office already in 2026. We've had some really good movies come out, and next year is going to be even bigger, even better. I hate to look too far into the future, but 2027 has an amazing lineup of movies, and I want to talk about it. So we're going to do that coming up in 10 minutes on The Wolf.

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0: I know 2026 is far from over, but we got to talk about the movie lineup for 2027. There are some really good movies slated for release next year, like Ice Age Boiling Points. Yeah, new Ice Age movie coming out on February 5th, 2027. Gato is going to be out in March. Sonic the Hedgehog 4 with Jim Carrey returning once again. Godzilla and Kong Supernova is going to be out in March. The Legend of Zelda movie is coming out in 2027. But we got a new Star Wars movie, Star Wars Starfighter, is going to be out in May. Spider-Man Beyond the Spider-Verse, Shrek 5, Minecraft 2. I had no idea they were making another one, but they are. It's going to be out next July. Also, A Quiet Place Part 3, The Simpsons movie, the second one. That's going to be out in September. Batman 2. Oh my gosh. So many great movies. Also, Frozen 3 is coming out in 2027. Next year is going to be an epic year at the movie theater. I got Ella Langley and Morgan Wallen. I Can't Love You Anymore coming up next here on 99.9 The Wolf.
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4: 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Infielder Romy Gonzalez was activated for the first time this season in time for Sunday's game against the Yankees. He had been sidelined after shoulder surgery in March. Outfielder Roman Anthony was transferred to the 60-day IL retroactive to May 5th as he continues to deal with a partial ligament tear in his right ring finger. Infielder Marcelo Meyer was placed on a 10-day IL Friday due to a bone stress reaction in the left forearm. A CT scan revealed infielder Isaiah Kiner-Falefa sustained a stress reaction in his left forearm that could sideline him until after the All-Star break. Two rehabbing Red Sox pitchers saw game action in AAA Worcester Sunday. Lefty starter Patrick Sandoval worked four innings of one-run ball against Toledo, striking out three in a 60-pitch effort. Lefty reliever Giovanni Moran tossed two scoreless frames, striking out two. This Red Sox injury update presented by the law offices of Joe Bornstein. 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
1: From the MB Tractor Weather Center, here's Maine's total weather from Channel 8.
12: Mild this evening with temperatures overnight falling to about 60 degrees. Feeling the humidity surge tomorrow. We're looking at sunshine early Tuesday, then increasing clouds. Very muggy day. Temperatures will be in the mid to upper 80s inland and the low 80s of the coast. Now, there's a chance for showers and thunderstorms Tuesday evening into the overnight. Some of those storms will be on the stronger side, but they should be over with by the time you wake up on Wednesday. Maybe a few lingering, but an extreme heat watch Wednesday through Friday with temperatures feeling like 105 to 100. From Channel 8 meteorologist Ted McInerney, Maine's total weather.
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She's going to be here on Wednesday night. I'm talking about Nashville newcomer Tori Rose. She's performing at 7 o'clock. It's a free concert. Hanging out after the show, taking pics, signing autographs. Thanks to the law offices of Joe Bornstein. Check her out right now. Tori Rose on the

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I got more tickets for you for Dierks Bentley coming up tomorrow at like 4:10. 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It's Kenny's new one, Carry On the Wolf.

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Which foods are we going to be consuming the most coming up on the 4th? I've got a list here, and a couple of the things on this list actually kind of surprised me. They're just not a thing that I generally eat on the 4th of July, but maybe you do. Tell you what's on the list in 10 minutes. It's Graylin James on The Wolf.

0: Which foods are we going to be consuming on the 4th of July this year? This according to Instacart. The 4th is the biggest day of the year for potato chips, with sales up 53% over a typical day and Lay's brand leading in most states. So yeah, a lot of us are going to be consuming Lay's potato chips. A lot of people have holiday cookouts, obviously, and hot dog bun sales spike 360% compared to their yearly average, and canned baked beans are up 402%, plus orders for s'mores ingredients peaked on July 4th last year at 550% above their yearly average. Luke Combs, Be By You, also Miranda Lambert's Mama's Broken Hearts, coming up next on 99.9 The Wolf.
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5: From the MB Tractor Weather Center, here's Maine's total weather from Channel 8.
6: Mild this evening with temperatures overnight falling to about 60 degrees. Feeling the humidity surge tomorrow. We're looking at sunshine early Tuesday, then increasing clouds. Very muggy day. Temperatures will be in the mid to upper 80s inland and the low 80s of the coast. Now, there's a chance for showers and thunderstorms Tuesday evening into the overnight. Some of those storms will be on the stronger side, but they should be over with by the time you wake up on Wednesday. Maybe a few lingering, but an extreme heat watch Wednesday through Friday with temperatures feeling like 105 to 110. From Channel 8, meteorologist Ted McInerney, Maine's total weather.

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There's Jason Aldean and Carrie Underwood on 99.9 The Wolf. And if you want to go see Jason in concert at the Main Savings Amphitheater in Bangor Thursday, July 16th, Wolf Wake Up Crew's got more tickets tomorrow. Just play Wolf Up to win. There's Luke Combs on The Wolf. Hi.

0: One of New England's favorite local music festivals is coming up quick. Let's get started. Here we go. 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

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Always setting you up with the best new country first. Like this one, it's Stephen Wilson Jr. Here's Gary.

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0: is Jackson Dean on 99.9 The Wolf. It's Make a Liar. And we're not lying. We're going to send you to see Jason Aldean at the Main Savings Amphitheater in Bangor Thursday, July 16th, VIP style. We're talking two VIP box seats, VIP parking, a private bathroom, food, and more. Just stop by and see Jad this Friday from 4 to 6 at Hadlock Field. It's country night with the Sea Dogs. Grab yourself a Wolf Super Scratcher, and who knows, you could win. Somebody is going to win that night, and it might be you. We've got more new country and the legends next on The Wolf. Hang on.
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3: From the MB Tractor Weather Center, here's Maine's total weather from Channel 8.
17: Mild this evening with temperatures overnight falling to about 60 degrees. Feeling the humidity surge tomorrow. We're looking at sunshine early Tuesday, then increasing clouds. Very muggy day. Temperatures will be in the mid to upper 80s inland and the low 80s of the coast. Now, there's a chance for showers and thunderstorms Tuesday evening into the overnight. Some of those storms will be on the stronger side, but they should be over with by the time you wake up on Wednesday. Maybe a few lingering, but an extreme heat watch Wednesday through Friday with temperatures feeling like 105 to 110. From Channel 8, I'm meteorologist Ted McInerney, Maine's total weather.

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